Got these songs stuck in your head? Good. Our evil plan is working. I mean, never mind. Variety that rocks. Cruise FM.

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1: 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I don't have time to crisscross the city with yoga over there, spin over here, and tanning back over there.
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0: 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Oh boy!
1: Now you need to hit the button.
0: You know what? It's funny too because that's right by the area where they used to have the meatpacking plant in Holiday Pork. All right. Okay. Well, the city courses are shutting down this month.
1: Yeah. Oh God.

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0: 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Stacey and Joel, good morning to you. We are going to be giving you another clue in our Sweet Secret contest coming up very shortly here. And it's going to help you guess the secret item that is hidden in the Cruise FM suite at Mosaic Stadium. And if you
1: I feel like the clue today is not great.
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1: Okay, I changed my mind. 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
0: It will help move it forward.
1: Totally concede my point. You've convinced me.
0: Thanks, buddy. Okay.

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1: It is expensive to watch sports right now. 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They've got some games on TSN, and then they've got games on Prime. There's somebody who did the math about this online, and they said it's like to watch your team play sports. It's like hundreds of dollars in subscriptions a year. That's a lot. That's a ton. If I'm being real, at that point, you should pretty much just hit the high seas, if you know what I mean.

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1: It was a first. 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
1: Our furnace officially kicked in at home. 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
1: A familiar face returning to the Saskatchewan Rough Riders. And it has a lot of people going, what? 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
1: Karina joining us from the Saskatchewan Rough Riders. It seems like it's been forever.
2: Yeah, I mean, what a home game break we've had.
1: Yeah, no kidding. But back at Mosaic Stadium and in a big, big way tomorrow night. Calgary Stampeders are here, but we're lighting up the night, aren't we?
2: Absolutely. Nothing better than football under the Friday night lights. Mm-hmm. So really excited. This is our lights out electric powwow game.
1: Right.
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1: Right.
2: 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So make sure you got your Rider app downloaded so that when you get in stadium, you can join on your phone and be a part of that light show.
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